0: We were easy on him. One of our friendly counselors gave him a donut and told him to stick closer to church-oriented social activities.
1: Hei alle sammen! 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

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May I've broken every window, but the house is dark. I care but very little. What happens to the heart? Then I studied with this beggar. He was filthy, he was scarred by the claws of many women he had failed to disregard. No fable, here no lesson, no singing meadowlark, just a filthy

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I had no trouble betting on the flood against the ark.

0: lately?
1: I haven't really talked to him, but he looks pretty down.
2: He looks pretty down.
3: Yeah, well, maybe we should cheer him up then.
1: What do you suppose we should do?
3: Well,